enjoying what you're listening to. You can hear it all again on a Tuesday night. It's a show called Repeated Beats. This mix, rewound, replayed on a school night.

Shout out going. Carla Molly Radcliffe. 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She loves the pork scratching.

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Skeggy Reggae from the Suncastle Skegness. Papa Echo 25 to Uniform Bravo from the 11th to the 13th of September 2026. Put it in your diary now with top live band performances throughout the weekend from the Magnificent Exodus, Scartopia, the Regulites, Scardust and Scarburst UK. The fantastic Marcia Hastings 1066 featuring a solo performance from Kelly Foyster with more announcements to follow. And not forgetting the top vinyl DJs on two sound systems across the three-day weekend, spinning all your favourite ska, rocksteady, early reggae and two-tone favourites. 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

There we go with Madness Benny Bullfrog. 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

0: Skeggy Reggae from the Suncastle Skegness. Papa Echo 25 to Uniform Bravo from the 11th to the 13th of September 2026. Put it in your diary now with top live band performances throughout the weekend from the Magnificent Exodus, Scartopia, the Regulites, Scardust and Scarburst UK, the fantastic Marcia Hastings 1066 featuring a solo performance from Kelly Foyster with more announcements to follow. And not forgetting the top vinyl DJs on two sound systems across the three-day weekend, spinning all your favourite ska, rocksteady, early reggae and two-tone favourites. Don't forget to follow our Facebook page, the home of Skeggy Reggae, as well as checking us out on Facebook events for more event details and ticket information.
1: Yeah, make sure to get that in your diary. I've got you for about just another 10 more minutes. So 3 or 4 more from me before I pass you over to the one and only amazing Tony Pop there after me on bootboyradio.net. Make sure to stay tuned into his show. Here we go now with Hong Kong Flu by the Ethiopians.

Two more from me before I pass you over to the one and only amazing Tony Popper Bear. He will go now with Come Down Rocky by the Knackers.

Last one from me. Thank you all for listening wherever you are around the world. After this record, I'm going to hand you over to the one and only amazing Tony Papa Bear. So make sure you stay tuned in for his show. So here we go now with Hornpipe Brock Steady by Leslie Butler.

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Well, a very good morning, good afternoon, good evening, wherever you are listening from around the globe. You are listening to Papa Bear's Soul Train live here on bootboyradio.net. A massive, massive thank you to Harrison for the last hour or so. Fantastic show, as always. I'm going to kick off today's show with this one. This is Freddie Houston and Children Fever.

Yeah, that of course, Eddie Bishop there and Call Me. Next up here on Papa Bear Soul Train, we've got one by Tommy Navarro, and this is I Cried My Life Away, live here on bootboyradio.net.

Hello, Coyle. Ill grunt there and hide nor hair. You are listening to Papa Bear's Soul Train with me, and Marty has popped in to say hello as well. Next up, we've got one from Tomiko Jones, and this is I'm

Tommy Hunt there and Soul in the Sun. Obviously, Willie Mitchell's Champion in the background. Great tune. Shame about that the quality on that record, but a tune with that, it's just a great tune. I'd like to say a massive good morning to Shell Atty, Kieran Woodward, and Paula, who have tuned in. Hope you're enjoying this tune so far. Next up here on Papa Bear Soul Train, we've got Joby Cook and I Hurt on the Other Side.

Courtney. And Love, You Just Can't Walk Away. Next up, an absolute classic of a stomper, in my opinion. This is Will Corham, and So Is the Sun, live here on bootboyradio.net.

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course, the platters and washed ashore on a lonely island in the sea. Next up, we've got one by the Triumphs, and I'm coming to your rescue live here on Boot Boy Radio.

Yeah, of course, Danny Wagner there and the Kindred Soul and I Lost the True Love I Once Had. Fantastic tune. Next up, we've got Jimmy Fraser and Hopes and Dreams and Tombstones live here on Papa Bear Soul Train and BootBoyRadio.net.

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I'm with you until 12 p.m. UK time. 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Next up here on Soul Train, we have Chapter 5, and you can't mean it.

Cigarettes there and Tingling. Before that we had Joel Diamond and the Inspirations and No One Can Take Your Place. 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

Of course, good Kirby there, and what can I do? Massive shout out to Leslie Allen, who is locked on to Boot Boy Radio. Hope you are enjoying the tunes. Next up here on Papa Bear Soul Train, we have Andrea Henry, and I Need You Like a Baby.

tune, that for the ad-lib rather, and nothing worse than being alone. 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

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Alexa will then say, "Welcome to My Tuner Radio app." Alexa will then ask you, "What station would you like to listen to?" And you say, "Play Boot Boy Radio." It really couldn't be simpler.

Yeah, now of course your second one from the Triumphs there, and that was Walking the Duck. Next up here on Papa Bear Soul Train, we've got one by E. Rodney Jones and R&B Time.

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Yeah, that, of course, and Perry there, and that's the way he is. 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

Yeah, well, of course, the Jade's there, and I'm where it's at. In about 20 minutes' time, I will be handing you over to the one, the only Ian Farmer, aka Rocksteady Renegade, with his Rocksteady Renegade show. So stay tuned for that. In the meantime, let's carry on with this one. Leslie Uggams, and Love is a Good Foundation.

Nice little tune there by Little Ann. And what should I do? Next up, we've got one by the Ivories. And this is Please Stay.

John Miles there, and 1 minute every hour. You are listening to Papa Bear Soul Train live here on your number one radio station, bootboyradio.net. Next up, we've got one by Lily Bryant and Meet Me Halfway.

Yeah, that of course, Lily Bryant there, and Meet Me Halfway, heading into the final 10 minutes of my show. Now, I can't believe how fast it's gone today. Next up, we've got one by Fred Hughes. This was released on Brunswick, and this is Baby Boy.

Yeah, that, of course, Jake Trainer there and Up and Over. Unfortunately, it's time for me to go. I'd like to say a massive, massive thank you to each and every one of you who have tuned in. Hope you've enjoyed the show as much as I have doing it. I love my Northern Soul and I love my radio. It's my happy place and safe place. I'm going to leave you with one more, but before I do, I'd just like to say Ian Farmer up next. This is Joey Heatherton, and When You Call Me Baby. Thank you and goodbye.

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Well, good morning, good evening, good afternoon, wherever you are in the world. My name is Ian Farmer, a.k.a. the Rocksteady Renegade. Big thank you to Papa Bear for the last 2 hours. Great show, as is his norm. And I'm going to start today with a bit of an instrumental from, as I always do, but this time it's from Peter Tosh, the Crimson Pilot.

What a great tune that is to start off with, I think. So anyway, what we got for you today, Will, we got our 12-inch version insertion, which this week is a bit of a lover's rock. We got the Scar Session just immediately after that. We got a birthday tribute to the great Eric Donaldson. And 3 from 1 this week is a little bit sad, really, but it's featuring Stranger Cole. I've sadly passed away earlier this week at the age of 83. What a great man he was. But let's get the tunes keeping going. And this is I Need Someone, the Ethiopians.

0: Val Bennett there with Baby Baby. Does anyone know the reason why we got nasal hair? Well, I get this time of the year, it's hay fever season for me, and my nose gets really sensitive, and it just drives me bloody mad. I'm sure there's a reason for it, but I don't know what it is. Anyway, moving on. What we got next? We got next is 5-5 by Lord Chambers.
1: It's 5-5.

0: And in next week's pieces of the Rock City Renegades Anatomy, we will be discussing Belly Button Fluff. But up to before then, we've got Give Praise by Dennis Al Capone.
1: How good it is to sing psalms to our God. How pleasant to praise Him. The Lord is rebuilding Jerusalem. He gathers in the scattered sons of Israel. It is He who heals the broken in spirit. It binds up the wound. He who numbers the stars one by one and named them.

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1: Well, up before the break there, we had the Paragons with Mother Nature. And up next, you've got a song that you're all going to know. Well, this is the alternative Jamaican version. This is Bob Marley and the Wailers and Stir It Up.

That one was released in, I think, 2023 on the Island label for Record Store Day. It's a great instrumental version on the B-side of that. I absolutely love that one. Up next, we've got The Pioneers and Starvation.

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3: 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The fantastic Marcia Hastings 1066, featuring a solo performance from Kelly Foyster, with more announcements to follow. And not forgetting the top vinyl DJs on two sound systems across the three-day weekend, spinning all your favourite ska, rocksteady, early reggae and two-tone favourites. 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
4: You got to get yourselves up to that one. I'll be there playing my little bit of vinyl and hopefully enjoying yourselves. I certainly will. Before the break, we had Feel Alright with Bell Tones. And talking as I was earlier about Bob Marley alternative version, this song maybe get played too much. I don't think so. I think it's a fantastic song. It's Toots and the Maytals. It's the live version recorded in Hammersmith Palais in 1980. This is Monkey Man.

0: What a fantastic version that is. I was going to see Toots and the Maytals back in about 2019, and then COVID came along and knocked the bollocks out of all that. And unfortunately, he passed away shortly after, so I never got a chance to see him. But with performances like that, he would have been fantastic. Anyway, up next we got Dawn Penn with You Don't Love Me. No, no, no.
1: 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wait, wait, wait, wait, wait, wait, wait, wait, wait, wait, wait, wait, wait, wait, wait, wait, wait, wait, wait, wait, wait, wait, wait, wait, wait, wait, wait

Starlights there with Soldiering. Up next, we've got the birthday tribute, and this week it's to the great Eric Donaldson, who's 79 years old on the 11th of June earlier this week. Born in 1947 in Bogwalk in Jamaica. Yes, Bogwalk is a real place. He first recorded for Studio One in 1964. He was a founding member of the West Indians, and probably his biggest hit was Cheerio Baby, which he won the 1971 Jamaican Festival Song Competition. He then went on to win the competition a further five times. So we are going to start off with, there's two from him, and we're going to start off with that song, Cheerio Baby.

Well, two there from Eric Donaldson, whose birthday was earlier this week, 79 years old. Up next, we got the Gaylords with Jamaican Girl. My Jamaican Girl.

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1: Well, before the break there, we had two in a row, starting off with Soul Jerker by Laurel Aitken, followed by the Heptones with We're In The Mood. We're always in the mood here, aren't we? I like to think so anyway. And up next, we've got the Gaylords, No Good Girl.

Well, it's time now, as I said at the start of the show. This week's 12-inch version insertion is a bit of Lover's Rock. It's by Carole Thompson. It's I'm So Sorry. On the Santik label, and no, you can't see it because I'm not silly, but it's bright yellow vinyl. It's quite pretty, really. But there you go. This is it, Carole Thompson, I'm So Sorry.

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1: Well, that was the 12-inch version insertion for this week, Carol Thompson. I'm so sorry. Before we get into the Scar session, just a little heads up on next week's show. Next week, I would have been with Bootboy Radio, the fabulous Bootboy Radio, for a whole year. Well, technically on the Sunday of the first show year's anniversary, but don't worry about a day. So I'm going to be a real self-indulger. I'm going to play as many of my personal favourite tunes as I can. It's going to be really difficult to pick them out, but please join me. It's a big day for me because I've not been doing a radio career for that long, but Boot Boy are taking me on board, and I'm going to celebrate it for next year, for next week, for the year anniversary. But now it's the Scar session. We're starting off with the Scatterlights. Good news.

Well, that was the scarf session for this week. We started off with Scatterlights and sorry, we lost my glasses. The good news from the Scatterlights, sorry about that. Then followed by the Vikings Down by the Riverside, Destiny by Bob Marley and the Wailers, Pipeline Roland. Oh, I've got teeth on in Roland Alfonso, and followed by the absolute classic by the Scar Kings, Jamaica Scar. This is Neville Hines and Musical Splendor.

0: the summer season and every weekend throughout the whole year. 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
1: My grandson's just come in and said to me, do you want a cookie? Well, I'll have a cookie any day. Here's the Great Messiah by the Meditations.

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1: Well, it's time from our 3 from 1 for this week, and there's a little bit of sadness attached to it, but I'm going to do it. It's for Stranger Cole. Stranger Cole passed away earlier this week. It was such a shame. Such a great performer. Such a great musician. He was born Wilburn Theodore Cole, Kingston, Jamaica, in 1924. He was nicknamed Stranger by his family, who thought he didn't resemble any other current member of the family, although there is an alternate version that he was actually an unplanned child or an unexpected child. Stranger was originally successful as a songwriter, giving Eric Monty Morris his first hit with In and Out the Fire in 1962. He emigrated to England in 1971 and then moved on to Canada in 1973, where he opened a record shop in Toronto. Toronto. Stranger is credited with also making the first reggae song, or performing on the first reggae song in 1968 with Bangarang. Recording the track with Lester Sterling on sax and Lloyd Chalmers on keyboard. So I'm going to start with that one, and here is Bangarang.

Well, there's three from one there from the great Stranger Cole, so sadly passed away earlier this week. We started off with when I Bangarang, sorry, is probably his biggest and greatest hit in my opinion, followed by When I Get My Freedom, and then finally Thinking of You, Thinking of the Future. Up next we got Culture, International Herb.

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I'm going to give you this one next, which is Roy Pantin and Hold Me, and maybe another one after this. So let's get going.

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0: DJ Atty up next.

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I'm going to play all my favourite ones. Or I ain't got enough time, it's only 2 hours long. As many of my favourite songs as I can. I'm sorry if I play them this week, like I might have played in the last couple of weeks, but that's life, isn't it? I'm going to leave you with Austin Faithful on the Hippies. I was going to leave you with Desmond Dekker, but I've queued up the wrong side. Bloody amateur. So I will see you next week. 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I really enjoyed doing it. 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And I'll see you next week. 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
1: Yeah, good morning, good afternoon and good evening to all you listeners locked on to this fantastic Boot Boy Radio. My name is Sean, aka DJ Atty, and I'm with you for the next 2 hours now playing some of my favourite tunes from the 60s. That's Blue Beat, Ska and Reggae. Big thank you to Ian Farmer, the Rocksteady Renegade, for a great 2 hours of music. And random questions like nasal hair and belly button fluff, where's that come from? Also, a big thank you to Tony Popper Bear Wood for his 2 hours before Ian. Another great show there. We're going to start off with a tribute to Wilbin Theodore Cole, a.k.a. Stranger Cole, who sadly passed away on the 11th of June. He'll always be remembered and put out some banging music. We're going to start off Stranger Cole, Always Remember Me, which is very fitting for the moment.

If you're hearing pinging from a phone not long ago, I blame that on my wife. She just walked in the studio, put a phone down next to me decks with a volume up, and just getting all these inboxes. Ping, ping, ping. So apologies about that. I blame that on the wife. Next up, we've got Stranger Cole and Bangaran. Apologies to Ian Farmer. I know you've just played this on your show, but it is one of the best Stranger Cole and Lester Sterling. This is one of the best tracks. It's fantastic. So apologies to Ian. It's Bangaran.

That's my tribute to the late, great Stranger Cole, who sadly lost his life a couple of days ago. So moving on, we're going on to the Blue Beat label now. We're going to have a good few Blue Beat tracks. We've got Laura Aitken and Judgment Day.

And we've got another one from Laurel Aitken coming up. This is Bartender. Laurel Aitken, he sadly passed away. We lost another legend there on the 17th of July in 2005 in my hometown of Leicester. It was a good 30-second walk from my grandma's old house. Moved to Leicester from Jamaica in 1970. So up next, yeah, we have Bartender.

That's Bartender, Lower Lake King, 1961 that was. I'm going to stick with 1961 on the Blue Beat label. This time we've got Derek Morgan and Shake a Leg.

Sean Batty. 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

0: Skeggy Reggae from the Suncastle Skegness. Papa Echo 25 to Uniform Bravo from the 13th of September 2026. 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And not forgetting the top vinyl DJs on two sound systems across the three-day weekend, spinning all your favourite ska, rocksteady, early reggae and two-tone favourites. 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
1: 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Have a look on Facebook for a guy called Jonathan Firth. 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I do apologise.
0: 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A one-day event of skanktastic music and festival vibes under the open skies. 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
1: 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Two fantastic events not to be missed. We're going to crack on now with some ska music. We have Johnny Moore and Red is Danger.

Big shout out to Melanie Kitchenside. I know you're tuned in, and I hope your cough clears up very, very soon. It's not nice. Next up, we've got The Saints by The Sea.

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1: 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Quite often, spinning tunes with my wife, DJ Shellbell, and she's got her own show on a Sunday, 2 till 3. So tune in. Don't be disappointed and miss out. Next up, we got Prince Buster, Run Man Run.

And next we've got another one from Derek Morgan with See I'm Blind. I've knocked the speed button there and it was a bit slow. Sorry.

Hope you're all enjoying the tunes as much as I am. 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Next up, we've got Basil Carroll and group The Army Is Searching.

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2: 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You've got Marcia Hastings, 1066, our very own Boot Boy Radio DJ. She's there on a Sunday, her and Neil, her partner. They're on Neil. They're on a Sunday, 1 till 2, I think it is. She's got a cracking voice. It's an event not to be missed. You've got Boot Boy Radio DJs there spinning their tunes. So make your way there. Come and see us. It's a free event as well. We're going to move on to a bit of reggae now. We've got the Black Emeralds and Hell to Pay.

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Up next, we've got the Maytals and Night and Day. It's one of mine and Shell's absolute favourites, Toots and the Maytals. Seen them once in Nottingham Rock City several years ago now, and another time in Birmingham NEC doing a joint gig with the Specials. Absolutely fantastic. Really glad we got to see them before he passed, bless him.

I think every DJ that plays that says the flip side to Monkey Man is the better side. Night and day. That's the flip side to Monkey Man. So much better. Next up, we've got Clancy Eccles. Don't brag. Get me words out in a minute. Shell's laughing at me. Don't brag, don't boast.

We've got just under 5 minutes left of my show. So I'm going to thank you all for listening, all you fantastic listeners out there. Much love to you all. You can catch me again, same time, next Saturday,

0: 2 o'clock UK time. Next up, we've got the Bastard Show with Stella. She's on till 4 till 6. Then we've got guest DJs from around the world. Kieran Woodward, The Equalizer, at 8 o'clock. He's on till 10. Then Streetwise with Steve Curtis, 10 o'clock till 11. And then DJ Mathers to finish the day off. Some fantastic tunes coming up there. Keep locked on to Boot Boy Radio. Anyway, yeah, it's time to go, unfortunately. So, same time next week. Much love. Thank you for listening, everyone.
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crowd coming at me. I ain't gonna quit. I ain't giving up. I don't care what y'all say.

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1: 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From the Magnificent Exodus, Scartopia, The Regulites, Scardust and Scarburst UK. 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And not forgetting the top vinyl DJs on two sound systems across the three-day weekend, spinning all your favourite ska, rocksteady, early reggae and two-tone favourites. 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
1: 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You are listening to Little C, should be Kaylee Jane's show. Unfortunately, Kaylee Jane is not with me today. She's not feeling too good. So we're bringing in Dad, who is...
2: Me, Big Kev.
1: Right, guys, we're going to give you a tune. This is Riff Raff with...
2: Scar Fever.

0: There we go. That was Riff Raff with Scar Fever. Well, whatever you're doing this weekend, I hope you enjoy. If you're relaxing, enjoy. If you're partying, have a good time. If you're celebrating, enjoy. Right, gonna give you some Ken Booth with Freedom Day.
1: Friends, brethren, people. Every day you hear one talking about love.

0: Right, guys. Kev's going to give you a bit of information on a gig that's coming up very soon.
1: Am I?
0: Yeah, over to you.
1: All right, then I'll do it. Yeah, don't forget, guys, you can catch myself and Little Z at the Harper Corn Exchange on Friday the 20th of March, which is only next week. We will be DJ supporting for Bub Ounce, Colonel Happy and the Scarpones. Get your tickets if you want to go. There might be a few tickets on the door if it hasn't sold out. But yeah, hopefully see you there. Right. So then, I'm standing in for Kaylee Jane.
0: Yes.
1: Right. But it's radio, so do I have to wear this short skirt and this wig?
0: No.
1: I'm only standing here. I don't know why I had to dress up. Yeah. Right, what should we do? Should we play some songs for the peoples?
0: Yes, peeps. Here we go. I'm going to give you some Winston Scotland.
1: With Swing and Sway.
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0: There we go, me darlings. 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
1: Sorry, wrong button.
0: Right, we can have some Dillinger for you with Tighten Up Skank.

0: Whoa, there we go. That was Denninger.
1: Bit of Denninger. All right.
0: Do you want to do the next one?
1: No, I get the fact that I've got to wear this skirt in this week, so they think it's Kaylee Jane.
0: Well, I think you look very nice, to be honest.
1: Yeah, but I think the voice might give it away. Yeah. And I'm going to draw the line now, because you just said, but Kaylee wears lipstick. I am not wearing lipstick.
0: Okay, don't.
1: No, I'm not.
0: You still look rather sweet.
1: Thanks.
0: Okay. Mm. Right, guys.
1: I've got the legs for radio.
0: Yeah, you have. Okay, everybody, we're going to give you some
1: Roy Ellis
0: with Scar Almighty.
1: Here we go.

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1: Going to say from Mum to Kaylee, hope you feel better soon, missing you. But never mind, we got Dad to stand in, so we're okay.
2: Yeah, just means we've got to do 3 shows this week. Here we are, Saturday night, doing a show for Kaylee Jane.
1: Yes.
2: But you'd better do it anyway.
1: Yes.
2: And then we've got to do it again tomorrow.
1: Yes.
2: Sunday, yeah. Little Z and Big Kev, or Big Kev and Little Z. Sunday at 6.
1: Yeah, come and join us, guys.
2: Come and join us.
1: And then again on Tuesday.
2: And then again on Tuesday, 8 till 10.
1: Yeah, so come and join us again.
2: I'm going to have to give up work at this, right? I don't know.
1: Right, everybody. Let's give you a bit of Keith and Ken.
2: No, we're not. No, we're not. We're doing the Skartronics.
1: Oh, sorry, guys. Got that wrong. Okay, the Skartronics.
2: The 3-Minute Hero.

0: Oh, that ended rather abruptly. We was busy talking.
1: Yes.
0: And didn't realise what was going on.
1: No.
0: Oh, well, we're back now.
1: Okay.
0: Yeah, there you go. Right, so now...
1: Shall I try and get it right this time?
0: I think we'll play a bit of Keith and Tex now.
1: Here with Jamaica Scarf.

0: There we go, Pips. Keep on getting Jamaica Scar. Right, we got the jewellers. I won't let you go.
1: Why not? I want to go now.
0: Well, you can't. You're doing the show with me.
1: Oh, okay.
0: So sit tight.
1: Okay.
0: Here we go, everybody.
2: We get the...

0: 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Papa Echo 25 to Uniform Bravo from the 11th to the 13th of September 2026. 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And not forgetting the top vinyl DJs on two sound systems across the three-day weekend, spinning all your favourite ska, rocksteady, early reggae and two-tone favourites. 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
2: Okay, right, you've heard of Riff Raff. We played it at the beginning. I'm now going to give you another one. This is Riff Raff, You're My Rude Girl.

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1: Boom.
0: Am I your rude girl?
1: No, oh. you're just a rude girl.
0: Oh, okay.
1: Not my rude girl. You're just a rude girl.
0: As a nut.
1: There you go, yeah. That was, of course, Riff Raff, guys, from their new album. So check it out, have a little look at that.
0: Yes.
1: Right, what we got next, see?
0: Oh, we got some Shaggy.
1: Bombastic.
0: Oh, yeah.

0: Shaggy, Boombastic.
1: I ain't got a clue what he was on about. I don't. Mr. Bombastic. I don't know what you're on about.
0: Fantastic.
1: Yeah, I ain't got a clue. I don't know. But there you go.
0: Right.
1: That was a bit shaggy.
0: Yeah, moving on.
1: Yeah, I like this one.
0: We've got the specials.
1: With
0: Rat Race.
1: Let's do Rat Race.

0: There we go, people. They're specials with Rat Race.
1: I like that one.
0: You like that one?
1: I like that one.
0: Okay.
1: Yeah.
0: You're going to like this one.
1: Yeah, this next song is a highly requested song on one of their shows.
0: It is, actually.
1: It is, yeah. We often get asked for this one on their show. So we thought we'd put it into Kaylee and Little Z's show.
0: And it is...
1: It is Dennis Brown with...
0: Silhouette.

0: Yeah. Wow.
1: Wonderful song.
0: Wonderful, wonderful.
1: Yeah, yeah. And I did say earlier, highly requested on their show. Right. What should we have next, Lee?
0: We're going to have the Wanderers.
1: With?
0: Wiggle Waggle.

0: There you go, peeps. That was Wiggle Waggle.
1: He's gone now. I think he's finished wiggling his waggle. There's a lot of wiggling and waggling going on.
0: There was.
1: Oh, look.
0: All righty. Right, peeps. We're going to give you some shabba ranks.
1: Mr. Loverman.
0: Lover, lover man.
1: Lover, lover man.

0: There we go, everybody. Shabaranks, Mr. Lover Lover Man.
1: Mr. Lover Lover.
0: Right, we got the Scaddos.
1: With their version of Apache.
0: Yay.

0: Yes, Apache.
1: Oh, I'm back. I've just been to put my horse back in the stable.
0: Yeah, did you have a good gallop?
1: I did. Yeah.
0: Did you hang on tight?
1: Well tight. Cool. Couldn't find the handbrake, were you?
0: They don't have handbrakes.
1: Are they not?
0: No.
1: What about brakes?
0: No, they don't have brakes.
1: No.
0: That's to do with your hands.
1: It's well hole and all, because the indicators, there are no indicators. I didn't know if I was coming or going, left or right. I don't know where I was going.
0: Up or over, down or under.
1: Yeah.
0: I know.
1: Yeah, I will.
0: Right, let's give you guys some King's Tit.
1: Yeah.
0: Fire Corner.
1: Fire in the Corner? Where's the Fire in the Corner?
0: No, Fire Corner.
1: Oh, that's a song?
0: Yes.
1: Oh, okay.
2: No matter what the people say, these sounds lead the way. It's the order of the day from your boss DJ, I King's Tit. Hacked it from the top to the very last drop.

0: Wow, there you go. King's Deer and Fire Corner. Oh, God, what are we doing now, love?
1: Are you alright there, Kev?
0: Yeah, I am, I'm good.
1: Alright, well, we're going to have some Boris Gardner for
0: are
1: you.
0: Are we?
1: Yeah.
0: Elizabethan reggae, even.
1: That's the one.
0: Let's do it.

0: There we go. Boris Gardner, Elizabethan reggae. Oh, we're going to have a bit of Shaggy?
1: It wasn't me.
0: Was it not?
1: No. No, that's the song, love.
0: Oh, okay.
1: Yeah, Shaggy, it wasn't me.
0: Here we go, everyone.
2: Yo, man.
3: Yo.
2: Open up, man.
3: Yo, what do you want, man?
2: My girl just caught me.
3: You made her catch you?
2: I don't know how I let this happen.
3: But who?
2: The girl next door, you know?
3: Nah.
2: I don't know what to do.
3: So it wasn't you.
2: All right.

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1: Except it's not Kaylee, it's me.
2: It's Kaylee's daddy.
1: His daddy, yeah. Daly's daddy.
2: No,
1: Kaylee's daddy.
2: So, guys, if you've come in halfway through, yes, it's supposed to be the
1: Little Z
2: and Kaylee Jane show, but as Kaylee's not very well, her daddy is standing in for her.
1: It's me.
2: Big Kev.
1: There you go. So I hope you feel better soon, Kaylee.
2: Yes, absolutely.
1: Right. I'm still not happy about wearing this skirt and this wig.
2: Honest, you look really smashing.
1: Okay.
2: Okay, guys.
1: Thanks.
2: Yeah, you're welcome.
1: Thanks.
2: Right, everyone. I'm going to give you some Barrington Levy.
1: Oh, yeah?
2: Yes.
1: With what?
2: Sweet reggae.
1: What? Sweet reggae what?
2: Music.
1: Oh, is it? You sure?

0: 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Wicked one, Latino Baba.
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1: Okay, everybody. We play music like this. Toots and the Maytals.
2: It must be. Oh, I lost my voice, see.
1: Go on, try again.
2: I can't, it's gone.
1: Okay, I'll do it.
2: Go on.
1: This is Toots and the Maytals. It must be love.

0: Yeah, it must be true love.
1: How about that then? I put two tomatoes.
0: That was nice.
1: It must be true love.
0: Yeah.
1: Yeah. Right, going from two tomatoes, we're going to move to Aswad.
0: Oh, we don't turn around.
1: I'm not.
0: Okay.
1: I've just got to face this way and look at what I'm doing.
0: Exactly that. Don't turn around.
1: Oh, excuse me.
0: Right, guys. Aswad.
1: Don't turn around.

0: Yes. Well done. And the crowd went wild.
1: I did. Do you know what? I thought the record had got stuck at the end. I thought, hang on. I've got a bit of MP3 fluff on my needle. I don't know.
0: Gosh.
1: Oh, look. Look, Kaylee likes a bit of UB40. So why?
0: Yes.
1: Why Kaylee's in her sick bed?
0: We're
1: getting
0: play
1: better.
0: This for her, aren't
1: play
0: we?
1: A bit of UB40 for her.
0: Yes.
1: There you go, Kaylee. I hope you like this one.
0: This is Lamb's Bread, everybody.

0: There you go. You'd be 40 with lamb's bread.
1: Yeah, and then talking and singing over the beginning of it.
0: I know, how cool is that?
1: I know.
0: Sorry, everybody.
1: Yeah, live radio, guys. Yeah. Don't forget to turn the mic off.
0: Hi.
1: Yeah.
0: Won't forget.
1: There you go. Right, this one here is a bit of a Sugar Minette.
0: Yeah.
1: With?
0: Lover's Rock Melody.
1: Yes.

0: There we go. Sugar Minette and Lover's Rock Melody.
1: Nice little tune, wasn't it?
0: It was a lovely tune. Nice lovely chilled out tune, that.
1: Yeah. Right, so hang on, let's see what we've got there. Oh, this one's a little bit more upbeat.
0: Yes.
1: Yeah, we've got Bill Loveday.
0: Bit of reggae for it now.

0: Okay. How about that, eh? Bill Loveday. I'm reggae for it now. Right, we've not got long left, guys. We've only got just over 20 minutes.
1: Oh, gosh, that's gone quick.
0: So we better get some tunes in, yeah?
1: Yes.
0: Yeah.
1: We're going to have some Bob Marley.
0: Are we?
1: Yeah.
0: Why?
1: Because I like Bob Marley and the Wailers.
0: All right, then. And Kaylee likes a bit of Bob.
1: Yes, she do.
0: She likes a bit of Bob Marley.
1: Yes.
0: Yeah, so a bit of Bob Marley with One Love.

How about that, guys? Bit of Bob Marley. Right, we're going to move on because we all got 20 minutes left. So we're going to have a bit of Romain Virgo and Star Across the Sky.

0: There you go, everyone.
1: What a lovely song that is, see.
0: That song was actually sent to me.
1: It was.
0: And I've loved it ever since.
1: Yeah. Right.
0: Okay.
1: What should we have now?
0: We're going to have Brent Doe.
1: With reggae...
0: I can't say it.
1: Melosa, I think that says.
0: No, it's a Macosa.
1: Oh, Macosa.
0: Yeah.
1: All right.
2: Macosa.

0: There you go. Brent Doe.
1: Yeah. Well, what?
0: Brent Doe.
1: Oh.
0: Reggae Macusa.
1: Yeah, it was. Indeed, it was. Right, Kai's not got long left. We've only got 10 minutes. I'm going to get some tunes in for you quick.
0: Goodness me.
1: Right, we've got a bit of a Dawn Penn and A Love I Can See.
0: Oh.
2: Let me cater to the Dancing Clear crew. YouTube massive. Dawn Penn pan ends every minute. Now, hear this.

0: Dawn Penn Sessa.
1: There we are, Dawn Penn. I love, I can see.
2: Yeah. Right, we are nearing the end, guys. We've got a couple of tunes here that are covers. A couple of Zens picked out. We've got the POB band, To Love Somebody, which is a reggae Bee Gees cover. So, see what you think of this one.

0: what a tune.
1: There you go, guys. Right, this is going to be our last tune of the evening.
0: Oh, so we've got to say goodbye.
1: We have. Yeah. But don't forget, guys, you can catch Little Z and Kylie Jane in 4 weeks' time.
0: Yes.
1: Yeah.
0: And hopefully she'll be better by then.
1: Yeah, hopefully. Well, yes. 4 weeks' time, so I hope so.
0: Yes.
1: But before that, you can catch myself and Little Z Sunday evening at 6 or
0: Tuesday, 8 till 10.
1: Yeah. Yeah, so come and join us, guys. But until then, thank you for joining us.
0: Thank you very much, and hope you've enjoyed the show.
1: Yeah, we're going to play out of this one, one of Z's favourites.
0: Absolutely. This is Sugar Minette.
1: No, it's not.
0: Oh, it's not. No, I've got it wrong.
1: You
0: yes.
1: wanted this one.
0: John Caton.
1: Yeah.
0: Always and Forever.
1: In a reggae version.
0: Here we go, everyone.
1: And by the way, this was their wedding song, guys.
0: It was.

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1: 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Going out on the town.
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3: Yeah, good evening, good afternoon, good morning, wherever you are around the world. 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Starting off this week with some sad news about Stranger Cole passing away. And so I'm going to do the first three songs is by Stranger Cole, either as a solo or as a duet. So this one is Stranger Cole with Rough and Tough.

there we go. That's Stranger Call, Rough and Tough. Here he is as a duet. This is Stranger and Gladdy and Over Again.

Stranger Call and Gladdy and Over Again. One more from Stranger Call. This time is paired up with Ken Booth, and this is Uno, Dos, Tres.

There we go, that's my little tribute to Stranger Cole. Rest in peace, Stranger. Before I go any further with the show, I'd like to thank the Audio Hooligan for his help in getting all the equipment together, for enabling me to go mobile when I'm up at my caravan or wherever else I might roam. Now I'm retired. Once again, thank you to the Audio Hooligan there. This next one's dedicated to our one and only Dr. Bird. This is his favourite tune, but this one's by the Melbourne Scar Orchestra, Nightboat to Cairo.

Oh, you know what, I like that version. Yeah, that one's for you, Harrison. Our own one and only Dr. Bird. What a grandson he's turning out to be. This next one's off the new album released last month by the Knackers, and this is Fried Driving.

Yeah, what a tune that is. Next up, we've got Blue Rivers and the Maroons, and this is their version of the Guns of Navarone.

Yeah, the verdict's nodding yet, whether I prefer that one or the Scatterlights. I think the Scatterlights wins hands down. Next up, we've got the Steady 45s. This is Chop.

Yeah, there's Charlie Brown. What do we follow that with? Yeah, this show's not thrown together, you know. This is Sally Brown. Mr. Laurel Aitken.

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2: 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The Law. The Law for the Good.

0: Have you finished now on that drum? Right, that was the law. This is Burke's Law, Mr. Prince Buster.
1: It's Burke's Law!
0: Here we go.

0: Yeah, there we go. That's a fabulous Charmers, and Time After Time. Next up, Sir Harry and Hiccup.
1: Introducing to you a real exclusive musical disc, Hiccup.

I've got the music.

Yeah, there we go. That's Hiccup by Sir Harry. I've not played that one before. This is Dave Smith and the Astronauts. Lover Like You.

Yeah, you're right in the airwaves with the equalizer. Yeah, live and loud on bootboyradio.net. Next up, we've got Blue Rivers and the Maroons, Phoenix City.

Yeah, I like that version. That's Blue Rivers and the Maroons and their version of Phoenix City. Two or three more before we have a pause for some news about some fantastic gigs coming up. This is the Harmonians and There Ain't No Maybe in My Baby's Eyes.

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This is the Pyramids and Shotgun.

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Next up, we've got the Wanderers, and then after that, we'll hear from a couple of things about some gigs going on later on in the year. This is Wiggle Waggle, the Wanderers.

0: 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From the 11th to the 13th of September 2026. 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With top live band performances throughout the weekend. From the Magnificent Exodus, Scartopia, The Regulites, Scardust and Scarburst UK. The fantastic Marcia Hastings 1066, featuring a solo performance from Kelly Foyster, with more announcements to follow. And not forgetting the top vinyl DJs on two sound systems across the three-day weekend, spinning all your favourite ska, rocksteady, early reggae and two-tone favourites. 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
1: Yeah, plenty coming up in the summer months to get your tickets for and your accommodation booked. Skeggy Reggae is going to be fantastic. I'll be there. I'll also be at Melton Mowbray. You'll find me in the town centre, I believe. Anyhow, back to the music now on the Equaliser Show. And this is the Tenors and Smile.

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4: 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Have Hippie Shake. Sorry, Hippie Score.

0: Yeah, lovely voice, Sandra Crosshairs. That's Can't Stand the Pressure. Next up, my one of my favourite artists. This is Bitty McLean and Cruising.
1: Is that Simmons? You had time.

0: Yeah, what a fantastic voice Bitty McLean has. One of my favourite artists, along with Pat Kelly. Next up, we've got this one's for our Shazza over there in Fenny Schools, near Blackburn. This is Justin Wellington and Aiko Aiko.
1: Hey, yo, big wave. Tell them I come.

Yeah, I like that version. That's Aiko Aiko. Next up, we've got Stick Figure featuring Citizen Cope, and this is Summertime.

0: 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Alexa will then say, welcome to MyTuner Radio app. Alexa will then ask you what station would you like to listen to, and you say, play Boot Boy Radio. It really couldn't be simpler.
1: Yeah, back to the music now. It's a Lord Creator, King and Queen.

0: Yeah, there we go, Mr. Lord Creator and the King and Queen in Babylon, of course. Prince Buster next with Earthquake.
1: Ah, earthquake, child, earthquake, shaking Orange Street, this music will beat. Sure. 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And you want to pop. 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

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The prince chose a left, the prince chose a right. Look at young Buster care of a fight. 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Music. 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
1: Yeah, it makes the Prince Buster there and Earthquake on Orange Street. And the Creations mix up Girl next.

This next tune goes out to Mr. Daddy Bri himself over there in Doncaster. Hope you're listening, Bri. Hope you're well and all the family's well. This is Mighty Heptones' Book of Rules.

for the Mighty Heptones there and Book of Rules. Next up we've got Winston Wright with the title track of the Return of the Liquidator LP. This is Return of the Liquidator.

Yeah, you're tuned into the Equalizer live and loud on bootboyradio.net. Yeah, three or four more records left from me before I hand you over to the one and only Steve Curtis straight after the Equalizer right here on your one and only reggae station, bootboyradio.net. This is the Pyramids, the Prisoner of Alcatraz.

Yeah, about 9 minutes of the show left before I hand you over to Steve Curtis, as I said before, and his Streetwise show. This is Jimmy Cliff, and I can see clearly now.

Yeah, I'm going to go and try and squeeze in two more before I have to hand you over to Steve Curtis. This next one's a Versatiles, Teardrops Falling.

Yeah, there we go, the mighty Versatiles and Teardrops Falling. Well, it's come to that time of night when I'm going to have to play the last record, but before I do, I'd like to thank you all for listening wherever you are around the world, putting up with the new equipment. Hope you've enjoyed the sound quality of the new equipment. This will be my mobile setup now. You've been tuning into The Equalizer live and loud on bootboyradio.net. Don't forget to keep tuned in for Steve Curtis and his Streetwise show coming up straight after The Equalizer right here on bootboyradio.net. I'm going to leave you with this one, Winston Wright and his bubbling organ.

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Well, hello, chaps and chapesses, and welcome to the Streetwise Show. Here with me, Steve Curtis, here only on the Big Boy Radio. Hope you're doing marvellously well. And looking forward to some listening to about punk rock, the Wave and I, and of course, reggae. Now, my friends, we started off in Chelsea with a suit of the spotlight. Listen to Connie Rejects with I Love Being Me.

Yeah, Stinky Tony & Co. The Cotty Rejects. If I Love Being Me. Of course, we all love ourselves, don't we? Hey? This is a major excellent. With War Boots.

Yeah, major accident with war boots. Of course, the police have been in the news quite a lot lately. And this is the Parsons.

from Colchester, the Mess with Broken Britain. Which explains everything these days, eh? This is Criminal Class with Low Life.

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0: Is Vic there?
1: Hello.
0: Is Vic there? Is Vic there? Is Vic there?

Yeah, I couldn't resist playing an old school one-hit wonder. Of course, that's Department S with Is Vic There? And this is Crashed Out Against All Odds.

0: Yeah, about that. Crushed Out with Against All Odds. Great guitar work in there, eh? This is Sir Crass with Systemic Death.
1: Stand up, stand up, stand up.

Yeah, it's Crass with Systemic Death. Of course, this lady, Honey Bane, was part of the Crass movement in the early days of her singing career. Until she had a one hit wonder in the pop charts. This is Honey Bane with Guilty.

Yeah, but that Honeybane with Guilty. From London, this is the 5-0 with Dr. Crippins.

Yeah, how about that? Johnny Moped with Wee Wee. And you got to love this band. Well, of course, dedicated for Pride Month. This is Hung Like a Ratty with Danny as a Tranny.

actually got a love for Hung Like I'm Ratty. Great laugh, great live band. If you've ever seen them, or never seen them, I should say, please go check them out. You have a great night. Moving on. This is the Templars with Frontline.

Well, chaps and chapesses, that just about wraps up another 1 hour of the Streetwise show here on the Big Boy Radio with me, Steve Curtis. Hope you enjoy the content. And please remain tuned for further classic reggae and two-tone music brought to you 24/7. So until next time, I should leave with this. This is the Stranglers with Straighten Out. 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
1: Hello, everybody. It's DJ Maffers, as you just heard, and it's Saturday night, or afternoon, or evening, wherever you are in this beautiful world of ours. So, without further ado, let's get the old shoes out, get the talc on the floor, and let's do some of that old Norman dancing.

show off and get thankfulness and do I love you. And I was trying to think what I could do to play next. And I thought, what a better song to follow it than Beverly Ann and He's Coming Home.

Yes, let's hope these tunes have been getting you in the mood for stomping them feet and get dancing. Next up, a bit of Just Brothers and Sliced Tomatoes.

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I don't think this one needs much introduction, so I'm not going to even bother. If you don't know it, where have you been?

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Pity me, but Joanna Summers. Next up, a bit of right old frog stomp by Floyd Newman.

Nice. Oh, Willie Mitchell there in the champion. Next up, a bit of Mitch Ryder and the Detroit Wheelers. And if these three songs I haven't played, don't get it going. Nothing will.

Yes. Mitch Ryder and the Detroit Wheels and Breakout. Just a quick one, just to let you know that unfortunately tonight's show I've had to record as I'm away in Benidorm. And if anyone's over there and they're listening to the show, I'm going to try and pop over to the Soul Bar at some point over the next 5-6 days. If anyone's about, you know, come say hello, I might be around, you know, have a good chat. Anyhow, don't look at, listen to me carrying on. It's going with a bit of Edwin Starr, Stopper on Sight.

Yes, the brilliant Jackie Wilson, and I get the sweetest feeling. Well, it's coming towards the end of my show now. Hope you've enjoyed it. I've enjoyed playing the records, a lot of them I haven't played for a long, long time. Yeah, I'm going to leave you with this one. A bit of Frankie Valli and Four Seasons and a Night. Look after yourselves. Hope to see you'll tune into the show again next week. So, goodbye.

0: DJ Maffers, brought to you in association with the Black Swan Public House in Rugby, Warwickshire.
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So we got the sad news overnight that Stranger Cole, also known as Stranger Jar Cole, born Wilburn Theodore Cole, sadly passed away in Kingston in Jamaica. So we're doing a one-hour tribute on the Boot Boy Scar Show to the legend that is Stranger Cole. Massive thank you to Kev Andrews and Jar P before that.

Stranger Cold crying every night, of course. Stranger Cold, a massive supporter of Boot Boy Radio, which we'll love him forever for. We'll carry on with this one. Ken Booth, Stranger Cold. This is Uno, Dos, Tres.

How about that? Stranger Cold down by the train line. This is a Stranger Cold with the steady tones. With his saying, more life. Knows it, no, Stranger Cole got his nickname Stranger by his family, who said that he didn't resemble any of the rest of the family, so he's called Stranger.

0: about that. 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That was Rough and Tough from 63.
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0: Stranger.

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We're sending love to Ridley and Marcus, his two sons, and the rest of the family.

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From the 11th to the 13th of September 2026. 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With top live band performances throughout the weekend. From the Magnificent Exodus, Scartopia, The Regulites, Scardust and Scarburst UK. The fantastic Marcia Hastings 1066, featuring a solo performance from Kelly Foyster, with more announcements to follow. And not forgetting the top vinyl DJs on two sound systems across the three-day weekend, spinning all your favourite ska, rocksteady, early reggae and two-tone favourites. 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

0: celebrated the life of Stranger Cole, well known Theodore Cole, sadly passed away yesterday.
1: Don't know what to say, the monkey won't do. 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
0: 11th of June, 2026.
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0: Stranger, sorry, I interrupted you. So, he was a prolific songwriter. Lightning and Out of the Window, which was a massive hit for Eric Monty Morris.

Lester Sterling and Stranger Cole, and Stranger Cole was credited with that being the first ever reggae song, and it's called Bangarang. Sending love to Stranger Cole's family, we're doing the tribute. As you all know, he passed away sadly yesterday. So I've only got 10 minutes left of the show for the tribute show, and then we'll be playing the normal stuff.

0: original Rude Boy, Neville Staple and Christine Sugary Staple done an awesome version of that, which Stranger Cole asked them to record. They've done a great job of it. What I call your name? What about this one from Stranger and Buster? Called Matilda.
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0: 1964.

0: 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Matilda.
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0: Right, this one is the last one of the tribute before we send to Will Burn 3 at Lord Cole, Stranger Cole. Final journey on the King's Highway.
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0: 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And all at Boot Boy Radio. Resting in eternal peace.

0: 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The eternal peace.
1: He'll have to find us, Lord, someday.
0: Stranger Cole.
1: A hugging and a kissing.
0: Thank you for the music as we say goodbye to you.